from a cigarette. 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Sometimes you need it, and sometimes you don't. 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